0: afraid.
1: If you want to hear your favorite songs more on K-Love, well, there's a couple ways to do that, okay? The first one is to become a K-Love insider. It's really easy. You just got to text the word VOTE to the number 21947. You can go find out more at klove.com if you want to as well. Or stick around for a few more minutes, because every single weeknight, I do a two-hour request show with you. It's called Your Song, Your Story. And it's coming up in just a few minutes. We'll get your song ready.

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0: 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It's amazing that you can love me like I love me like I am.
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1: You Pray Forgiveness by Matthew West. That song means a lot to me because I have a real problem forgetting people. It's me forgetting them. This is what that song means to me. It's me forgiving the person that has offended me in any way.

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there's an idol in your life. And that's why in Joshua 24:23, there is a great reminder. All right, then, Joshua said, destroy the idols among you and turn your hearts to the Lord, the God of Israel. I'm Scott, and that's your verse of the day on K-Love 94.3.

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you've ever felt that prayer can be tough, you are not alone. I'm Scott. I'm so glad you're listening to K-Love. What makes prayer so tough sometimes? Coming up next.

Such a good song. Brandon Lake's latest on K-Love, a reminder that even in life's most difficult season, God is always

Well, hello to you. I am Lori, jumping in, going to carry you through the next couple of hours here at the K-Love Afternoon Show. Here's Elevation Worship. Trust

I am Lori with you here at the K-Love Afternoon Show. Man, there's a whole lot of fun, a lot of ridiculousness. I was going to say a little. We all know that's a lie. But we love being with you. Here's Jeremy Camp. Every

I know. You wanted this too, didn't you? Just in the middle of our day, a song of worship, a song of praise, lifting up the name of Jesus. Here's CeCe Winans, an Elevation Worship, worthy of it all on KLOVE.

0: On the days you find yourself sitting alone at church and don't want to be, he's right there with you. On the days you're overwhelmed with everyone's opinions and thoughts about your life, he is ready to listen. On the days you're wrestling with guilt and shame over the unhealthy pattern you thought you'd overcome, he's ready to hear about it and extend grace. He knows you and he knows your name. Jesus thought of you as he hung on the cross, and his sacrifice changed everything for you and me. Thanks be to God.
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